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0: 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Power 97.75 Cedar and Hollywood Nights. Of course, originally that would have been Hollywood Land Nights. We know about the last four letters being taken off that sign when they refurbished it. That was in the show prep the other day. I'm surprised at you for not remembering that. 6:11, and welcome to a Thursday. Rick Masters here. Coming up, we've got some ZZ Top, Blondie, Queen with your my BFF. 73 when you walk out the door this morning on our way to a high of 91 with a pretty good chance of rain, 60% chance of rain. Maybe a quarter of an inch, except higher amounts possible under thunderstorms. A little bit in the area right now, but I think they're talking about later today. Once it heats up, we're going to have the real chance of rain. Don't forget, today is another free fuel frenzy where somebody picks up $100 for their gas tank. Phew. The prices, you know, they're not really coming down, are they? Oil dropped under $80 a barrel overnight once again, so there's really no reason for them to be this high. But we're going to help you out with Free Fuel Frenzy, sponsored this week by Zeiler's Fire and Ice here in Sedalia. I would like to wish you a happy Get to Know Your Customers Day. If you own a business, you probably already know your customers, because if you didn't, you'd be out of business. Happy Get to Know Your Customers Day. Guinea Pig Appreciation Day. How could we not appreciate the guinea pig? They've taken the lumps for humans for a long time. You know, that's the cliche. I'll be your guinea pig. That means you're going to test it out on someone. Happy Guinea Pig Appreciation Day. National Cherry Day. National Corn Fritter Day. I don't know what a corn fritter is. I know what a cherry fritter is. An apple fritter. All kinds of fritters. You can have a pork fritter. I don't know what a corn fritter is, but happy National Corn Fritter Day. National Fresh Spinach Day. National Personal Chef Day. If you have a personal chef, they should be feeding you fresh spinach. Rural Transit Day, and it is also World Snake Day. And it was on this day in 1969, Apollo 11 is launched, carrying the first men to land on the moon. And I'm going to be honest with you. You know, in 1969, that presentation on TV was partially believable. You'd never seen any special effects up to that point. But when you go back and you see that footage right now, come on, man. That's got to raise some alarms in your head. If it doesn't, then I don't know what to say. But I don't know. You know, maybe they did go. 1979, Premier al-Bakr of Iraq is succeeded by Saddam Hussein. 1980, Ronald Reagan nominated for U.S. president by the Republican Party. 1999, another conspiracy theory here. John F. Kennedy Jr. and his wife Carolyn Bessette Kennedy killed in a plane crash off the coast of Martha's Vineyard. The conspiracy theory is that he was tipped off and they never got on the plane and sent it out with a pilot, and he parachuted out to safety before the plane blew up. We'll have to wait and see if that's true. 2001, Jurassic Park 3, starring Sam Neill and William H. Macy, premieres in the U.S. 2003, the 11th ESPY Awards, Lance Armstrong wins. And it was on this day in 2016, Donald Trump announces Mike Pence as his vice presidential running mate.
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How you doing? Rick Masters here. Van Halen from 1984 coming up. Also, the Doobie Brothers and U2 on the way. Don't forget, coming up tomorrow morning, it's another Power Dinner Bell where somebody wins $100 to the Warrensburg Hy-Vee. You'll hear that Dinner Bell sounder randomly tomorrow morning. When you do hear it, just be caller number 9, and you win $100 to the Warrensburg Hy-Vee on the Power Dinner Bell, and it will ring sometime tomorrow morning between 6 and 10 o'clock. All right, time for today's birthdays, and we got a member of the Police on our birthday list today. We'll start out with Orville Redenbacher. He was a scientist of sorts, kind of a seed guy that perfected the ultimate popcorn. Orville Redenbacher, 1907 to 1995, lived to be 88. Remember him from all the commercials? Now from the Alive and Kicking column, U.S. women's soccer legend Carly Lloyd turns 44 years old today. She's got a couple of Olympic medals and a World Cup title under her belt. One of the greatest college quarterbacks ever to play the game, Tommy Frazier, won 2 national championships with the Nebraska Cornhuskers. He's 52 years old today. Had to quit playing football before he made the pros because of a knee injury. Tommy Frazier would have been one of the best ever. Here's a set of Cosmic Twins. Ed Kowalczyk, lead singer for the band Live, and Corey Feldman, both 55 years old, couple of lead singers there. I'm going to dig out a Live song and play that this morning because, you know, they hit number 2, top 10 band. Barry Sanders quit the NFL in his prime, 58 years old today. Comedian Will Ferrell, 59. Phoebe Cates. Gentlemen, calm down. I know. Movie Fast Times at Ridgemont High when she's climbing out of the pool. Well, Phoebe Cates is 63 years old today. Former St. Louis Cardinal third baseman Terry Pendleton, 66 years old today. He also played for the Braves, I think. And your Police connection, Stuart Copeland, drummer for the Police, 74 years old today.

0: on their albums and Yada Mandada. The Police, what a great band. All right, happy birthday to those famous folks. And if it's your birthday today,
1: happy birthday!
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0: 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Power 97.7, that's David Lee Roth in the days of yore. Van Halen, Hot for Teacher from 1984. Have you seen his TikTok videos of his current tour? Oh, he did it last summer, too. Man, that guy. He's an old man now, and he shouldn't be prancing around on stage because he isn't even prancing. He's just kind of hobbling around trying to, you know, has a bullhorn doing a siren. He's not even really singing, but we enjoy the old hits. Rick Masters here, 6:52. Coming up, we got some U2. We'll also hear from BTO and Alice Cooper. Right now, though, let's talk to the bionic man. Here's Bill Payne from Cutting Up Custom Eats with his two brand-new knees. And what do you have? What else do you just get?
1: I got a brand new shoulder, a total joint replacement, and then, you know, in the future, near future, they do the right. So, yeah, I'm almost to a $6 man, so I'm making it. Yeah. I have a value in life, right?
0: Your pitching days are over, aren't they?
1: Yeah, buddy, I tell you what, getting old is heartbreaking at times, but, you know, how many times did your father tell you, you know, take care of that body, boy, you're going to need it one day? And, you know, my dad told me many a time. So yeah, it's tough getting old. So, but it's part of life, and you get to see all the great things that you've done through life, and your children and grandchildren, and work. And so, it's gratifying for me for sure.
0: It's worth it to sacrifice your body, huh?
1: It is most definitely. It's a lot of pain, but it's worth the sacrifice. You're right about that.
0: Well, at least you got good people to do the hard work down there. You just got to do the thinking. And so far, they haven't replaced a brain that I know of.
1: Yeah. I don't know how good that would be or not. That might be dangerous, especially if they use mine for somebody else.
0: Well, I guess they kind of did it on that Bugs Bunny cartoon with the chicken and the mad scientist.
1: Oh, yeah. I remember that. The good old days of good cartoons, huh?
0: Oh, yeah. Well, so how's summer been treating you, Bill?
1: Oh, hot. It's been kind of miserable, I'll be honest with you. The last week or so has been really decent. You know, we're going to get our fannies whooped this weekend, but it's going to cool right back down. So
0: is it?
1: Can't complain too much. As long as I got AC, I'm good to go.
0: Well, you know, that's the thing. God love Willis Carrier for inventing the air conditioner. I know somebody would have eventually, but he's the guy that gets the credit. I don't know how we ever lived without air conditioning.
1: Me either. We didn't have fans in the windows. All we had was you open the window. Mm-hmm. And I think if you were, considered well off, you had an attic fan in the attic in that subterranean. So I don't remember, you know, till I got up into high school before we ever got our first air conditioner. So, yeah, it's a wonder we ever survived.
0: Well, my parents didn't get a window air conditioner or a microwave until I was in college. So we were a bit behind you.
1: Yep, I was out of high school in the microwave. Yep.
0: Oh, man.
1: You're right.
0: So, you know, we've gotten through the 4th of July, and now we're headed toward Labor Day. And, you know, we got all this weather in between that people are going to be spending in their backyards. And, you know, they're going to be coming to you for some grill fare.
1: Yeah, they are. We, you know, from the time school lets out until the 4th of July, I think most businesses have to see a downward trend a little bit because vacations and things like that. You know, I'd rather spend my money on vacation than buying groceries too. So, but things are now they'll level out for the summer. Be a lot of grilling, a lot of beautiful days and stuff. And we got all kind of grilling packages. We got meat bundles all over the place. You can build your own. You can do pretty much anything you want. We've been doing well at the market. People have been buying quite a bit. And, you know, the processor, our customers that resell, they're doing very well as too, because we're doing quite a bit of work for people reselling through websites and their farms and everything else.
0: Now, you can do that because you're USDA inspected, correct?
1: Yep, because we're USDA inspected, we have the advantage to that over state inspected is if we have a vendor that wants to sell meat across state lines, they want to ship it. We got a lot of people coming in from Kansas and Iowa that come and do their meat and resell. And so, you know, they have the option to sell in all 50 states. And that's just for food safety is all it is. And, you know, different things that we do, we have private labeling. So we can put your logo, whatever you choose to do, we can put it on there. We can grade that meat for you. to see where your feed program is. You can, you know, you can do select, choice, or prime. That's the grading levels, prime being the best. And, you know, those things there add value to the product as well. So that we slaughter 5 days a week, custom processing and inspected. So we're available very, very easily to get into us within a 2 week period. And we'll hang that beef or that pork or whatever animal we have for the days that you choose to do it.
0: Okay, now, Bill, obviously you guys focus mostly on meats, but you have jams, jellies, condiments, stuff like that, but you also have farm-fresh eggs.
1: Yeah, we do. We, you know, it's not just a meat shop. So we put we have a big old large custom area at the processor, and we've got the meat market in town. And, you know, it helps with foot traffic, people coming in, and we've always listened to all of our customers over the years when they would ask for something. And we get repeated requests for different things. So that evolved into jams and jellies. We got the pickled vegetables. We've done the farm fresh eggs. We got Ollie B's honey ice cream. We've got all kinds of different things on the shelves. We got our own snack sticks and summer sausage, self-stable now. So our customers are coming in and requesting that so they can resell it, that product as well. So we're just one of the few around here that's got the shelf stable, so we've always listened to our customers.
0: And
1: if you have an idea, want something, yeah, just all you gotta do is ask.
0: I can't wait to try those meat sticks. I bet those are
1: we got so 5 flavors now, from just the regular standard snack stick to cheese to a little bit of hot and sweet to hot and sweet. And so, you know, those are going over well. Our customers are really loving it. And so, you know, these times are good. We're doing a lot of work, and we're enjoying what we're doing.
0: All right, Bill, tell us where to go to enjoy this retail space, a couple of them that you have.
1: You have the market in town of Warrensburg, right there on McGuire Street. Hill Shopping Center, where King Chef Papa John's is at, 7 days a week. Then you have the processor down in Leeton, 900th Road. 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You can find us on Google, Facebook. 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
0: All right, Bill, good talking to you, sir. You have a good one, and we'll talk next week.
1: Have a great weekend, Rick. Thank you.
0: All right, you too. That's Bill Payne, Cutting Up Custom Meats.
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0: 97.7 BTO TCB here on a Thursday morning, 12 minutes after 7 o'clock. Rick Masters here. Thin Lizzy, Def Leppard, and Phil Collins all on the way. Plus, we'll check your weather forecast. Going to be a chance of rain later this afternoon. That'll be a welcome reprieve from the heat we've had and from the heat we're going to get as we move into the weekend. We'll check those weather details coming up. Don't forget, we also still have to get to Free Fuel Frenzy today, where somebody wins $100 for their gas tank, sponsored by Zeiler's Fire and Ice. That sounder will play randomly before 10 o'clock. 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Right now, let's go ahead and do today's tweets. Hot Girl Summer is officially canceled. We now bring you Diarrheal Parasitic Girl Summer. You know, because of the lettuce. Thinking about the time my podiatrist said, it's hot girl foot summer after fixing my ingrown toenail. Overheard a guy trying to convince his girlfriend to get a protein bar instead of the croissant she wanted, and she said verbatim, just because you don't like joy, Josh, doesn't mean I want to be miserable too. The protein bar. I love this one. Why does my stomach have the nerve to growl when the fat is literally right there for it to eat? I saw someone say, no spoilers for the Odyssey. Brother, you've had 3,000 years to read the book. and this one, saying, hey, what's the big idea every 5 minutes during my colonoscopy?
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0: 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Increasing clouds with a chance of rain today, 60% chance of rain, a high of 91 tonight, down to 72. Sunny and 92 for tomorrow. Saturday and Sunday, just brutal. Sunny and 94 on Saturday, sunny and 95 on Sunday. Right now, 74 in Concordia, 75 in Clinton with Phil Collins. 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

0: Classic hits, Power 97.7, that is Thin Lizzy. The boys are back in town. 7:32, Thursday morning. Rick Masters here with the Rolling Stones, Foreigner, and David Bowie all on the way. Plus, we'll check your weather forecast, let you know if there's going to be a bit of a break in the heat before it really kicks in over the weekend. Should rain later today, so we'll check those details here in just a few minutes. Going to be a great day to head to Plowboys Barbecue in Marshall for Burger or Sausage Thursday. 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Also, just $9.22. Incredibly low prices for incredibly good food at Plowboys Barbecue in Marshall. 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Got a big event coming up and you need some food? 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I want to go eat there next week. Plowboys Barbecue in Marshall is the answer. 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
0: 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Increasing clouds, 60% chance of rain today with a high of 91. They say a quarter of an inch or maybe higher if you get caught under a thunderstorm. Tonight down to 72. Sunshine 92 for tomorrow. Then a brutal weekend Saturday, sunny and 94. Sunday, sunshine with a high of 95. And, of course, the heat index will be well into the triple digits both days. Right now, 76 in Norbourne, 75 in Holden with David Bowie and a song that hit number one in 1983. Here's Let's Dance on Classic Hits, Power 97.7.

0: 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That's New Graham and Foreigner, Head Games. 7:50 and a good Thursday morning. Rick Masters here. Let's see what we have coming up as we move into the 8 o'clock hour this morning. How about some Tom Petty, the Cars, Jefferson Airplane in there as well. Don't forget, we still have to get to Free Fuel Frenzy today, sponsored by Zeiler's Fire and Ice. Somebody wins $100 for their gas tank. That happens randomly before 10 o'clock. Right now, though, let's go ahead and talk to our good friend, Mr. Nobody. Here's Ryan Ball from Rick Ball Ford Lincoln in Sedalia. Good morning, Ryan. Oh, how you doing?
1: Hey, good morning. I'm doing great. How about you?
0: Doing pretty good. I got to ask you, what are you driving today? Are you still in that 19 F-150?
1: Yeah, I am.
0: You
1: That's
0: like
1: the
0: that?
1: The one that I'm driving. Oh, yeah. I love that truck. It's a nice one. Like I said, I originally ordered it to drive it myself when it was brand new,
0: oh.
1: And then we sold it before that happened. Yeah. I set it up exactly how I wanted it, and it was, I remember it perfect. It was, you know, it's bright red, and it had, I wanted to put a leveling kit on it, so I put power running boards on it, so it would, when they're up and it's driving, it looks like it's sitting even higher because it doesn't have running boards sticking down.
0: Cool.
1: So I did that, and so I, like I said, we sold it, like, right away, and never got to drive it, but luckily we traded for it the second time, so so then I was like, man, that was really sharp. It's good miles, and it's a 19. It's only got 50,000 miles on
0: wow.
1: it. It's in excellent condition. So that was one. I was like, man, if we don't sell it before I get to drive it, I'm gonna go nuts. But
0: so,
1: I always like to sell them too. But every now and then you pick one out and you're like, man, I'd love to drive that thing, and that was one of them.
0: So are you gonna end up putting it on the lot, or is it gonna be your baby?
1: Oh yeah. No, I'd like it to be my baby. There's a lot of them that I'd like to stay my baby, but that's just part of the game. I don't get to do that, but it's nice enough that I get to drive them for a while, so I can't complain.
0: Yeah, that'd be the same thing. Like if I worked in an ice cream shop and I saw that ice cream and I couldn't eat it all.
1: Yep, that's exactly right. Yep, you want to take it home. Have it there whenever you wanted it.
0: That is correct. Okay, Ryan, you guys have a big thing going on right now, and people are saving a ton of money. Tell us all about it.
1: Oh, it is. The summer sales have been going on, and there's some big, big rebates that are going on above and beyond what I'm going to tell you here. So there's other rebates other than this, but this is the kicker, that almost all the F-150s, almost all the Fords and Lincolns we have qualify for this. So the first thing is 0% interest, which is huge. We've been wanting that for a while. The other one's zero payments for 90 days, which really creates a great scenario. 3 months, not having to make any car payments. The third one is no maintenance costs for 2 years. So you get 2 year free maintenance plan that comes with the purchase of any of these vehicles. Again, this is all combined. You get all this stuff. And then the last one is you get $1,000 towards your down payment. So all those scenarios work. It's not one or the other. You get all of those together on top of these other cars still have rebates as well. So there's more rebates on top of them. Each one's a little bit different, but I'll tell you what, we did one yesterday that was a new F-150, and that thing had $7,500 rebate on it.
0: Wow.
1: And that's just all cash. That's all just cash from the factory. And so that was a great one. And then again, they got all that other stuff as well. You know, so we're excited when we have that kind of stuff to offer. The other thing I've noticed lately is there's a lot of private offers out there. We've told you about those before.
0: Mm-hmm.
1: But each time somebody comes in, we'll look up the zip code and your name and address and see if you have any private offers sent to you from Ford. That stuff comes in the mail, but a lot of times it looks like just junk mail, so it gets thrown away. But we can check it out and make sure you don't have anything. If you do have something, then there'll be a certificate number, and we can capture that rebate for you. We've had some that have been $2,500. I saw one the other day. It was
0: $3,000. Wow.
1: So, yeah, and they're all the way from $500 up to at least $3,000. I don't know if they're more than $3,000 or not, but we definitely had one the other day. It was $3,000. So you just never know. It's kind of a little bit of a lottery ticket. It's kind of fun like that because it's a surprise. And a lot of times people don't see that when it does come in the mail, or they come into the dealership before it's actually gotten to them in the mail. So either way, we check it out and make sure, see what you have to, you know, under your name. If there's a private offer there, we'll capture that for you and let you know. But that's always real fun because, you know, they know what the other rebates are. They've seen it. We got everything priced on the website. But when you come in and then we find out you have one of those certificates, say, well, actually, you have another $3,000 rebate on top of it all. And so then you see those smiles come up. That's what makes it all worth it. That's a lot of fun than when you get to tell somebody they got more discount than what they even thought. And, you know, that's fun. So we're always looking for those, and there's some of those out there right now. So definitely come in, check us out. We're getting more and more inventory in. We got a lot of stuff in this last week, a lot of F-150s, a little bit of everything, though. Waiting on, we got some Mavericks in as well. Those have been, we got thin on those last month, and so we're building those back up. So really a little bit of everything right now. Just want everybody to know that we do have that that private offer and the summer sales event going on. So come check us out.
0: Yeah, it's worth going in and checking it out to see what you qualify for, isn't it?
1: Yeah. If anything, check out. And then, you know, even if you're not ready, we're still right. Early enough in the month, you can come in and check it out and kind of see what you have out there for you. And then if you're not ready to do something right then, you'll still have a little bit of time to figure out, you know, you kind of know where you're at, and then you can think about it and then hopefully come in before those incentives that you have expire.
0: All right, Rhino, tell us where to go to get these and give us your website.
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0: All right, sir. Thank you for your time. You have a great day, and we'll talk next week.
1: Sounds great. You too. Have a great weekend.
0: All right, you too. There's Mr. Nobody, Ryan Ball, from Rick Ball Ford Lincoln in Sedalia.
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0: 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My name is Rick Masters. Good to be on your radio today. George Thorogood, Daryl Hall, and John Oates, and Aerosmith all on the way. Plus, we'll check your weather forecast. Going to be a warm one with a chance of rain today. We'll get into detail about that here in just a few more minutes. And Free Fuel Frenzy happens this morning. I know you. I keep talking about it, and you're like, well, when is he going to do it? Well, it'll be before 10 o'clock. I just can't tell you when. But when you hear that sounder, be caller number 9, and you win $100 for your gas tank. 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Right now, comedian Gary Valentine talking about how pizza is better in New York City.
1: New York, man. I'm from here. I live out in Los Angeles now, you know? I love it here. You know what I miss? The pizza. This is the best pizza in the world. I miss the pizza, and I miss the guy that makes it. Like, in L.A., you got, like, a blonde-haired kid, you know, with a nose ring hooked to his belt. Hey, can I help you, dude? I want a little Italian guy, you know? You walk in the store, you're like, how you doing, huh? Nice a day outside, huh? Sun is shining, yeah. I'm in here making pizza. Some of the beef. So, this your girlfriend, huh? This is your girlfriend. Nice and loving girl, yeah. Sweetheart, what are you doing with him? Ah! Make a nice pizza pie for your lovebirds. Ah, the sauce. You like the sauce? You like a little, the sauce? Yeah, that, that, that. But the cheese, ah! You like it, the cheese?
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19: 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Chance of rain today with a high of 91, tonight down to 72, sunny and 92 for tomorrow. Then on Saturday, sunny and 94. Sunday, still hot, sunny, and a high of 95. And, of course, the heat index will be well into the triple digits. Right now, 76 in Richmond, 78 in Lowry City with Aerosmith. 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

0: 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Who am I speaking with?
1: Matt.
0: Matt?
1: Yes, sir.
0: Matt, where are you calling from?
1: Fidelia.
0: Are you at work?
1: I am.
0: Okay, we'll try to make this quick, Matt. It's your lucky day. You're my ninth caller. You win $100 for your gas tank.
1: Awesome.
0: What's your tank sitting at right now?
1: I don't have to buy gas, so it'd be my wife.
0: Oh, okay. What, do you ride a bike or do you got an e-scooter?
1: I got a company vehicle.
0: Aha. There you go. That's the stuff right there. All right, Matt, what station just gave you $100 for your gas tank or for your wife's gas tank?
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0: Hitch a Ride on Classic Hits, Power 97.7. 8:53 Thursday morning. Hope you're having a good one so far. My name is Rick Masters. Coming up, more great classic hits. We're going to hear from Eddie Money, John Cougar, and Van Halen also coming up. Right now, let's talk to our good friend Sharona from the Woodshed. Good morning, Sharona. How are you?
1: I'm doing good. How about you?
0: I'm doing pretty good. I know you're really busy with a remodel, and you got the new store at Lake of the Ozarks. But somehow you find a way.
1: Yeah, it's so exciting. We got a crew here helping us with the merchandising, but then also the expansion for protecting the lumber, you know, making sure that it is out of the elements, you know, so mm-hmm. that way we have quality products. And so it's exciting. There's so much going on. We got people everywhere. It's like Santa's elves are working really hard in July at Woodshed because it is like Christmas for me, going through all these planograms and resetting the store and getting it all clean and stuff. You know, it's kind of like the house, your house, you know. When you don't give it solid attention, it kind of gets away from you. And sometimes you don't realize it until you start digging in and you're like, wow, I needed this. So some deep cleaning going on. And oh, but it's so much fun.
0: Now, where is that? Is that in Richmond?
1: So the expansion is going on in Carrollton.
0: Carrollton.
1: Yes. So I have, so this is our 10 years of being Woodshed.
0: Wow.
1: We had bought our first lumber yard in June of 16. And so we were busy with the Osage Beach remodel. We haven't had any kind of big celebration of 10 years. But we will. We're going to get through this. And then I have something this fall just to kind of show people because, you know, square footage wise, when it comes to retail space, Carrollton is going to be right there on the heels of Warrensburg.
0: Mm.
1: And so it's kind of exciting to think that we are getting it all under one roof and getting the clothing in there and the steel back across the street, and just so that way it makes it easier for the customers to shop and they don't have to, it's all in one. They don't have to go to multiple places. So, a lot of fun stuff happening.
0: Well, it sounds like you guys have the pedal to the metal. And I was looking on Facebook and I noticed this weekend you're going to be having another pet adoption event.
1: Yeah, that's taking place at the Warrensburg location. Kimberly is working really close with Old Drum Shelter, and they're a fabulous organization. Always a great turnout, folks coming in to take advantage of that. That store has a pet department. So we sell science diet dog and pet food, I should say, because there's cat food there too. And along with other things for, you know, livestock purposes and different. But that's the only store that has the toys and the food and the medicine and that kind of thing that you might need for your little four-legged friends.
0: Mm-hmm.
1: And so, yeah, they'll have that event going on. And so if you're interested in that, you should stop by, check it out, get a little fur love going on.
0: Yeah.
1: I've never been super close to my pets in the past, but, you know, we have little Penny, the miniature golden doodle, and I feel like she's kind of a human trapped in a four-legged fluffball teddy bear look, you know. But she is so sweet. I never would have thought I'd be this close to an animal, but absolutely love her. So now I understand why pet lovers get so crazy about their animals, because now I'm crazy about mine.
0: Mm-hmm. Well, it happens.
1: Yeah, and something else that we have going on, if you're in the Richmond area, my sister-in-law and my niece have started a new adventure. They have an ice cream truck business, and they're going to set up at the Richmond Woodshed and sell ice cream this weekend. Mm-hmm. And so it's called Laney Mays. If anybody hears this, go out and like and follow them on Facebook. Excited to see them take on that new adventure. And glad to have some retail locations so that they can, when they're ready, bounce around and serve some ice cream in numerous towns. So kind of fun stuff going on. So it's going to be a busy weekend, I think, wherever you might be.
0: Wow, that's a pretty interesting approach to ice cream, because you got your food trucks and you already have ice cream trucks, but when an ice cream truck takes on the characteristics of a food truck and parks in a parking lot, that changes everything.
1: Yeah, yeah. Oh, yeah. Do you remember as a kid, you know, and you hear the little bell coming through town? I thought that was the coolest thing. you know, just to try to chase them down to make sure they didn't get out of the neighborhood before you had your bomb pop, you know.
0: But back in those days, kids were playing outside, so they, you know, bum rushed the ice cream truck usually.
1: Yes. Yeah. Yeah, I guarantee you those ice cream truck guys felt like they were a Patrick Mahomes or something, you know, because everybody couldn't wait to get to that ice cream truck.
0: Oh, man.
1: So hopefully they have a successful new adventure, mother-daughter combo, going to do that together. So it'll be if nothing else, they're going to have a lot of quality time together and have a lot of fun. So.
0: All right, Sharona, tell us where all the woodsheds are.
1: Okay, so you can find Woodshed in Carrollton, Richmond, Concordia, Cameron, Warrensburg, and Osage Beach. We're here for, you know, whether it's outdoor power equipment, you're building a new house, doing a remodel, we're here for you. We've got all kinds of great things, more than just nuts and bolts. 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
0: All right, Sharona, you have a great weekend, and we'll talk next week.
1: Sounds great. Thank you, sir.
0: All right, that's Sharona, our BFF from the Woodshed. The greatest.

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0: 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Rick Masters here. We got Fleetwood Mac and A Flock of Seagulls on the way. Don't forget, tomorrow morning, another Rock Hard Friday, where somebody wins $100 in cash just for being caller 9 when they hear the Rock Hard Friday sounder, sponsored by Lincoln Dental. Tomorrow morning, you'll hear that sounder sometime between 6 and 10. You just never know when it'll play. But when it does, be caller 9 and you win that $100. Rock Hard Friday, sponsored this week by Lincoln Dental. All right, sit up and pay attention. Here's some random info to make you feel smart today. Did you know there are no native squirrels in Australia or New Zealand? Now, humans have introduced a small species, but they're rare to see because they've been very strict about controlling and eradicating them. That's not the case in America. You see those squirrels everywhere. They're kind of funny, too, till they get into your garden. There were 6 World War II casualties in the continental U.S. Japan sent about 9,000 balloon bombs toward the U.S., and one made it to Oregon, exploded, and killed 6 people. I never heard that before. Did you know after medical students work on cadavers, it makes them hungry? Not because of the weird cannibalistic urges that, you know, don't exist, but because the smell of formaldehyde increases your appetite. I tell you what, that was not the case when I dissected a frog in the 7th grade, that's for sure. Listen to this. Tiny flies pollinate cocoa trees, so without flies there would be no chocolate. That sounds like a weird trade-off. A website conducted a survey on the airlines with the best food and beverage options, and there was one clear winner. That was Delta. They also asked for the worst things people could eat on a flight. Obviously, tuna fish was number one. A school district in New York will deploy a humanoid robot teacher this fall. Now, the robot will not replace the real teacher. It's just going to provide support for both students and educators. And you might have heard of this this morning. An elderly woman in Florida randomly received a new license plate, SQZ-A55. And she went ballistic. But her friends in her retirement community encouraged her to keep it so she can enjoy a few honks. Beat, beat.
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0: 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We're going to get her going with some Skinner, Led Zeppelin, Steely Dan on the way. 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

0: That's all. And a Grammy, too, with Bryan Adams and Tina Turner on It's Only Love in 1985. It was nominated for the Grammy Award for Best Rock Performance by a Duo or Group with Vocal. And its video actually won an MTV Video Music Award for Best Stage Performance. No less than I would expect from Tina Turner. Thank you so much rocking out with us today. It's Autoglass Express. I need to get in touch with those guys. Yeah. And a rock chip in my car months ago, actually. And it just spread across the entire windshield within 24 hours. 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Can I put that in a bumper sticker on my car? Not responsible for accidents. I want to ask my insurance rep. We've got Lou Graham and Genesis on the way on Classic Hits, Power 97.7.
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0: Classic Hits, Power 97.7 with Sticks. It's Renegade. Hey, it's Sandra here. Well, if you are seeing a little bit of haziness in the skies, wildfires are burning in Canada and Minnesota. Air quality issues across large sections of the U.S. have been the result of that. The count is over 830. The smoke was dense, hazy Wednesday from Minnesota to Michigan and upstate New York. Pretty much we've got some sunny skies today, chance of rain, but overall it's going to be hot. It's going to be so hot, you'd be like, is it time for the Missouri State Fair? But no, it's still more than a month away. So yeah, we've got music on the way though, from Elton John to keep you rolling through. Classic Hits are on Power 97.7.
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0: 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Of course, a song in 1973 written for James Bond movie, a Roger Moore film. And of course, there was approached, Paul McCartney approached by Saltzman and Broccoli about writing the theme song. They initially they got this theme song, and apparently there was some objection to Paul McCartney performing it himself. Are you kidding? A Beatle should definitely get a Bond song. Absolutely. And so eventually they came to their senses. But I can't believe it was even ever a debate. REO Speedwagon's coming up. We're just going to keep rocking all day long with Auto Glass Express on Classic Hits, Power 97.7.
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0: Classic hits, Power 97.7, The Stones, Under My Thumb. This is one of the Rolling Stones songs. It's not my favorite because I don't think thumbs are made for holding people down. No, stop doing that. Well, you might have heard, like I have, that processed foods are jumping into the protein game, a little in the fiber game too. And Campbell's, yeah, they're all in. They are releasing several protein soups that are made with a bone broth base and 20 grams of protein in there. I mean, you know, processed foods aren't the best for your diet, but these sound really good. Like the homestyle chicken and rotini, the Italian style wedding soup. Oh my gosh. I love that kind of soup. Yeah, absolutely. But you know, you could probably make it yourself. It'd be way better for you. Whatever you choose to purchase with that money that you have for the grocery store is not my choice. All yours. And you could win with us with a dinner bell sounder. It sounds tomorrow morning and gets you $100 to spend at Hy-Vee in Warrensburg. Don't miss it. 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

0: Classic hits, Power 97.7, and hang on for your life. It's time for a sort of sports report right now. As last night, it was a 2026 ESPYs. Jalen Brunson and the New York Knicks won the night, really. But of course, how could we ever forget about the fabulous Alyssa Liu, who made the Olympics so worth watching over this winter? She had her acceptance speech for the award in Best Breakthrough Athlete.
1: I've been in my sport since I was 5 years old, and I had some really rough times in it, and I took 2 years off. And so for me, this, it really feels like I broke through in my own way for myself and for my sport.
0: The market for Shohei Ohtani memorabilia continues to be hot, with the 2018 Bowman Chrome Super Fractor, one of one rookie card, just sold for a record $3.365 million. And we head towards a World Cup finals. It was Argentina with the win last night. They're going to face Spain on Sunday.
2: Once this is in play, it'll count as a game-winning goal in the semifinal. Indeed it is! Argentina do it again! And they set it in with Spain Sunday in New Jersey.
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0: 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Of course, I don't need to tell you that's a ballad. It came from the New Jersey album in 1988. Power ballad on the A side. On the B side, a song that is called Homebound Train. And it's very heavy for the band. It's one of their heaviest songs. So if you want to rock out, you want to listen to the power ballad and then rock out for real. Yeah, with Homebound Train. Coming up with more great tunes, it's what we do. 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

0: Classic hits, Power 97.7, Foreigner, waiting for a girl like you. Man, I love that one. That is one of my favorite songs ever. And the instrumentals on that one blow me away. Oh, wait, you're going to get blown away by the Free Fuel Frenzy. Can you believe it or imagine having $100 to spend on gas? I don't know how fast you can go through that. Maybe a bit too fast. But, well, Matt Davis is going to learn. In Sedalia, he is driving around with the Free Fuel Frenzy, won it this morning with Rick Masters. Because when he heard the Free Fuel Frenzy sounder, he was caller number 9. And that got him $100 in free gas with our friends at Zeller's Fire and Ice. Thanks, guys. Getting some people on the road with us. We've got Bruce Springsteen and Jackson Brown. Keep rolling through your day on Power 97.7.
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0: 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The big movie weekend this weekend with The Odyssey hitting the big screen. Tonight's show had the cast members, all with the recap of the story and song. It's Matt Damon, Tom Holland, Anne Hathaway, Robert Pattinson, Zendaya, Charlize Theron, and Lupita Nyong'o, all performing this rap.
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0: 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They actually have restraining orders and lawsuits flying around. So let's just forget about all that for a moment and take you back to when that was originally released as a single in 1973. It only peaked at number 60 on Billboard's Hot 100. And fast forward to 3 years later in 76, after Sarah Smile came out, She's Gone was re-released and it went all the way up to number 7. Sometimes you got to just try again, right? 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

0: It's Classic Hits, Power 97.7 with Firefall in a Strange Way. Oh, man. How much would you just love to win the Mega Millions or Powerball jackpot right about now? It's still going up. And no winners yet. Yeah, been talking about it a while. Powerball and Mega Millions, just huge jackpots. With Powerball at $498 million and Mega Millions, it was $637 million. I feel like that's enough to share. Honestly, right? But you could keep this one all to yourself. How about $100 just in time for your weekend with Rock Hard Friday? This week, when you hear that Rock Hard Friday sounder, yeah, give us a call. Be caller number 9. Get $100. And it's all thanks to Lincoln Dental. It's right here with Rick Masters tomorrow morning on Classic Hits Power 97.7. 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

0: 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Fine Young Cannibals with Good Thing. Well, I gotta say, it's not a good thing. I weighed myself the other day and ouch. Very sad. I'm so sad about it, but I had to know, right? And sometimes you just gotta know. Even though Jessie Campbell talking about how she got weighed at the airport in a very embarrassing situation.
1: And we flew from the Naval Base in Jacksonville, which is like a normal airport. It's this huge airport. And there was four of us going. The lady at the counter asked every single one of us in front of a bunch of people how much we weighed. Yeah, she gets to me. She's like, how much do you weigh? I was like, I don't know, the most. Like, put me down for two people, please. And she goes, well, we need to know because we need to know how much fuel to put in the plane. I was like, all of it.
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0: Classic hits, Power 97.7 of Bob Seger's Against the Wind. Some songs, they come together real quick, you know, 20 minutes or something. Some of them do, but not Against the Wind. It took a two-year period for Seger to record that and its parent album. It was driven by his desire to have a number one album. He aimed to record hit singles for his 11th album, emphasizing a commercial sound, and he felt more comfortable than before working in the studio. So he opened up with a few personal things, like as in Against the Wind, struggling with that space between being very young and growing up. Coming up, Billy Squier, Lynyrd Skynyrd, rolling with the classic hits all day long. And Auto Glass Express is getting us there. 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

0: Classic Hits, Power 97.7, the Steve Miller Band, and Abracadabra. Well, I picked up that 45 as a very young child from, I don't know how I made money back then. Maybe saved it from my birthday. They did allow you to babysit at a very young age, but I think I was 8 years old when I bought that one. I'm not sure. Yeah. I'm thinking it was. And Abracadabra, which I thought was a song about magic, but it actually has some other themes in it. But I was obsessed with magic, just like so many people in the 80s, yeah. Kind of a split personality on the 80s obsession with magic, with the theatrical sleight of hand on television, including David Copperfield making the Statue of Liberty disappear. And genuine panic also happening with the occult and tabletop games. I mean, are you kidding me with Ouija boards? That kind of magic I could do without. You don't need any magic to win on Wimpy Wednesday. Super simple. Ask Jared and Benning from Sedalia. He won the Wimpy Wednesday yesterday when he heard that sounder and gave us a call. Ended up with $50 to spend at Cutting Up Custom Meats. Your chance coming up. In less than a week. 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

0: 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Power 97.7, The Police with Roxanne. Last night was the ESPYs. A very cool moment for Myles Garrett receiving the ESPY for the best record-breaking performance from his very own girlfriend, Chloe Kim. He accepted that award, and here's his speech.
1: I want to thank my parents. I know it's not easy. I can get kind of locked in and focus on my sport, and I know we all don't try to enter our zone as athletes, and you know, sometimes the people who mean the most of us kind of take a bit of a back seat for our journeys that we go on throughout the season. So I want to thank them for always loving me and supporting me in their own ways.
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0: Today's show is brought to you by Summer. Congratulations on making it to the middle of July without wearing your swimsuit in public. Not even once. Booyah!
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0: So, would you care to guess what you spend 62 minutes a day doing? Just so you know, it adds up to 7 hours a week or a whopping 376 hours a year. You're watching videos online. But what kind of oddly satisfying video content are you watching? Pimple popping videos are the most popular for whatever reason. I don't know why. That's followed by pressure power washing things and then watching objects get crushed. 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And now, something you didn't hear in today's news.
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0: Thanks for spending part of your Thursday afternoon with Power 97.7. Well, Aquapalooza coming up this Saturday, noon to 5, Captain Ron's in Sunrise Beach, Lake of the Ozarks. The weather is going to be perfect. Nothing but sunshine and 93. Have you noticed that summer vacation brochures, they always show smiling families walking on the beach? They never show the flat tires, the missed flights, sunburns, lost luggage, or the kid who threw up before leaving the driveway. So today, we're celebrating summer vacations gone wrong. What happened on yours?
1: I was in Hawaii, and I had to use, like, a bathroom, and we're at some public beach on the big island of Hawaii, and I went in there, and it's like open air. There was no ceiling, and I got attacked by wasps.
0: Wait a minute. So you're trying to just sit down, take care of business, and you're attacked by wasps? That's horrible.
1: Yeah, it was all crowded. So, like, you know, there's a bunch of people out there, and I just come flying out of the bathroom, and everybody's like, what is going on with this guy?
0: Right. They probably thought you were on something, but you were just attacked by wasps.
1: Right, yeah.
0: I'm looking for your stories. Give me a vacation that went wrong.
2: I went on a vacation out east to Washington, D.C., and our hotel room got overbooked, and we couldn't find a place to stay when we first got there.
0: So what'd you end up doing?
2: We just found a parking lot and took a nap and slept it off, and we went venturing in the morning and worried about finding a hotel room later on that night.
0: Oh, wow. Yeah, that's not me. I'm not sleeping in my car in a parking lot in a strange city.
2: And it was for our wedding vacation, too, or like our honeymoon.
0: Oh, well, that's one way to start a marriage.
2: Yeah, no kidding, man.
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1: What do you see when you turn?

0: 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My name's Chris Boom Boom Cannon, and you are hanging out with Power 97.7. You know, when it comes to pretty much anything you can think of, nobody does it better than President Donald Trump. Not you, not me, nobody. And all I had to do was add a little Carly Simon, and ta-da!
1: Nobody can do it like me. Nobody.
2: Nobody's stronger than me.
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0: Donald Trump.
1: Nobody's ever had crowds like Trump has had.
0: There's nobody that understands the horror of nuclear better than me. And nobody even understands it but me. It's called devaluation.
2: The sale of the uranium that nobody knows what it means. I know what it means.
0: Nobody knows more about trade than me.
2: Nobody knows the game better than I do.
0: Nobody in the history of this country has ever known so much about infrastructure as Donald Trump.
1: Nobody knows it better than me.
0: Nobody knows politicians better than I do.
1: Nobody knows more about taxes than I do.
0: Nobody knows more about debt than I do.
2: Nobody knows the system better than me, which is why I alone can fix it. 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

0: playing one classic hit after another all afternoon long. We are Power 97.7. Hey there, Chris Boom Boom Cannon. I'd like to talk about the curb appeal of your home. Because if you're, like, trying to sell your house, you know what can actually increase the value? Some new windows. And if you're wondering where to get those new windows, I don't know. Derek, do you know where, someone could do that for someone?
1: I think it sounds like something we could probably handle for them. Yeah, Chris?
0: I think so. Yes, Auto Glass Express, Derek Goodman, the owner. If you can see through it, they can do it. I've heard you've been pretty busy helping people's homes and even businesses with some new glass, haven't you?
1: Well, we have. A lot of new projects going on right now, a lot of new construction. We've been out measuring and running around trying to get everybody taken care of. Got some storefronts that we're going to throw in downtown in Sedalia, so plenty to do.
0: Well, you know, I know we've talked about this before, but you know, that foggy glass, you know, and I guess that's just age, but boy, you put some new glass in there and bang, those things will pop.
1: Yeah, I tell you what, it's kind of funny you mentioned that. We had a gentleman bring his RV to us, and a lot of them have thermal units in them, double pane windows, and the only window on his whole RV that was bad was one right next to the driver's seat, and he just didn't think it was very convenient to try and look out that thing and drive safely. So we got to switch that out for him.
0: Well, there you go. 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

0: You need just a little bit of patience because the weekend will be here before you know it. 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Hey there, Chris Boom Boom Cannon. And it doesn't matter where you get your news, whether you get it on your phone, your computer, the television, the radio, there are some things you probably missed. I collect them, slap a joke on them, and call it this.
1: This is not headline news. Taylor Swift made her first public appearance in her wedding ring. I haven't seen a rock that big since the news broke on Lamar Odom's crack pipe. Spain will play Argentina in the World Cup. Fans at MetLife Stadium will get a chance to watch something messy other than the Jets. George Lucas says he doesn't think studios should let fans dictate how movies are made because they might come up with something stupid, you know, like Jar Jar Binks. And a man in Ecuador tried smuggling 400 pounds of cocaine using an oil tanker. Customs officials became suspicious when they found an oil tanker in his rear end. This is not headline news.
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0: Today's show is brought to you by Summer. Congratulations on making it to the middle of July without wearing your swimsuit in public. Not even once. 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

0: It's you, me, and nothing but the classic hits on your radio all afternoon long. 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Hi there, Chris Boom Boom Cannon. Let's do this, the Power 97.7 Comedy Club. Please welcome to the stage comedian Mike Birbiglia. He's talking about how technology has moved too fast for his parents.
1: 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Like, you go to buy something, everything's also a camera. They'll be like, it's also a camera. I'm like, I just wanted a grapefruit. They're like, it's a camera grapefruit. You take pictures of yourself eating the grapefruit, and then you eat the camera, you poop the pictures. Oh my God, that is the opposite of what I wanted. My dad always wants me to fix his computer, but I don't know anything about computers. I'm just under the age of 100.

0: stupid, so he thinks I'm great. 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You should be a computer programmer. I'm like, you're bad. You should be a caveman. And my mom is ridiculous. It's a true story. I had her fax me something. She called me up and said, could you fax that back? That's my only copy. That actually happened. I don't even know how she thought the machine worked. Like the paper goes through the air, or it's like the drive-through at the bank and it goes through that see-through tubing, and there's fax machine tubing all over the country, and if they see you have a dog, they put a bone in there.
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0: I'd like to say thanks for spending part of your Thursday afternoon with Power 97.7. I also got to remind you, $100 has your name on it. You could win it tomorrow morning. It's Rock Hard Friday. Rick Masters in the morning, he's going to play the Rock Hard Friday sounder. All you have to do is be caller 9 and pick up that $100. And if you own a business, today is your day. It's Get to Know Your Customers Day. 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Fewer passwords, fewer pop-up ads, and please don't ask me to take a survey before I've even left the parking lot.
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0: 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And since it's summertime, grabbing some frozen goodies from the ice cream man, that should be a treat, not a tragedy. Melting or dropped cones should never be your problem. And now, someone's got your back.
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0: Boom Boom Cannon. I know your life is busy, and when you get home, you may have to tackle the kids, make some dinner, and do this and that, and you're just too tired to be watching the late night shows. No worries, I grabbed some of the jokes. Here's Late Night Laughs.
1: There is a massive heat dome covering the country, and here in New York, it was almost 100 degrees. It was so hot in New York City, people were fighting over the wet seat on the subway. They're like, hey, you've been there for 3 minutes. This morning at Starbucks, they ordered a coffee, and they asked, do you want it iced or are you insane? And I go, well, it's scorching out there. Everybody's sweating like they just rolled the dice in some lettuce from Taco Bell. You know what I mean?
2: I'll try it.
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1: 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Yeah.
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0: When you're looking for the classic hits, you have stopped at the right place on your radio dial. 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And for the past 35 days, you've probably felt that you've learned a lot about soccer during the World Cup matches. Or you're like me and haven't watched 1 minute of any match. 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You can now use some of that know-how for your doomed relationship.
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